I need your suggestions for the route along the longest ride. I'll tell you some of the places we're going to be hitting over the next week starting Sunday. And if you have any good spots to eat or things to see along that distance, going to need your help coming up.

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1: Cause I got friends in low places. I had some help. It ain't like I can make this kind of mess all by myself.
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0: 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It's Ann Hudson.
1: So Brantley Gilbert released his new album, Sins of the Father, last Friday, and I got the chance to talk to him, and it was so interesting because Hulk Hogan had asked

0: Ann Hudson coming in with the latest Nashville updates. And what do you have for us today?
1: Oh, snap, Granger. Did you see Megan Maroney got candid about who she wrote "Who Hurt You" about? You know that song, pretty much ripping into a guy? I got that story coming up in your Nashville news next.

0: Here's some for you Swifties there. Say you can go to today.com. That's today.com. And there, Jason Kelce shares favorite moments from Travis and Taylor Swift's wedding. There you go. I knew it from Taylor Swift on KUZZ Bakersfield's Best Country, late Saturday afternoon with Kenny. 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
6: I'm U.S. Transportation Secretary Sean Duffy. 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
7: Paid for by NHTSA. KUZZ.